Lord, who is near, we praise you. Lord, who knows all things, we worship you. Lord, who knows our wanderings, we thank you. Lord, who knows those who trust him, we exalt your name. Lord, who lives forever, we just want to give you praise. Lord, who made summer and winter, how lovely it is. Lord, who made the crooked places straight, you are great. Lord, who feeds me on high mountains, you are exalted. Lord, who never forsakes, we praise you. Lord, who quickens us, we exalt your name. Lord, who recognizes our works, we exalt you. Lord, who redeemed Abraham, we praise you. Lord, who removes my iniquity, we just thank you. Lord, who recognizes our work, we praise you. Lord, who redeemed Abraham, we exalt you. Lord, who removes my iniquity, I just want to give you praise. Lord, who reigns forever, you are exalted. Lord, who saves us from thy wrath, we give you glory. Lord, who raises us up on the last day, you are great. Majestic Lord, you are awesome. Maker of an everlasting covenant, you are so wonderful. Merciful and faithful High Priest, we praise you. Messiah, the Prince, you are so good. Mediator of the new covenant, we just exalt your name. Mighty God, the Lord, you are wonderful. Mighty in works, we praise you. Mighty to save, we exalt you. Minister of everlasting kingdom, we just want to give you all of the honor and glory. Most lovely one, you are so wonderful. My beloved,

0: 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I would like to share today on how the Lord has made us and made our lives to be in a way to call it the way he has made it to be, the one way he has called us out to be, you know, how the we would sow and reap in our lives. You know, the sowing and reaping is a way the Lord has called it out to be, for you know, the word of God to go in, just like it says even in Genesis chapter 8 verse 22, the Lord has called it out, you know, how's the word itself, where he has said that even as he had created this earth, that there will be heat and you know, cold, and also all the seasons, which would be the winter and summer, and also you know, in terms of the seasons, that is, and also coming into you know, right to the end, those things that he had created it to be will never change, and that is to be there ever since the inception, right to the end of his creation. So that is the way the Lord has instilled it. And if we speak to any of the farmers, they always go and abide by the circumstances of which they have to work with the environment. And also that is the only way they can see what they sow to reap the harvest. And it is the wonderful way they know the seasons, when to sow and when to reap the harvest. And that is exactly the way the Lord has come through, that our life is also in a way a lifetime, you know, way in which he had called it out to be, you know, in seasons where we go through in our own life, as a seed that he had put into our lives, you know, is a harvesting way right to the very end. So no matter what we go through, right from the, you know, inception that we come into the earth, from childhood to, you know, going through our teenage years and into the adulthood, and even through the adult life into, you know, becoming seniors, right to the end, the Lord has seasons in our lives, and he has called it out in a perfect way. Only he can, you know, permeate into our lives, into the way he would only have that power, and the way in which he can make it all possible according to the way he has called it out. And so for this to happen, in order for us to abide and go by these seasons of our lives, and also have that as a, turn it into a blessing in our lives, we have to look into the fact why the Lord has, you know, made us in his image. First of all, there is a purpose in which God created us in his image, and you know, made us to live in this world. If he fashioned us after his own image, that means he has a plan and a purpose for us, to not just call us and made us to be like his image and left us where we want to be. That is because he has a plan and a purpose behind that very purpose in which he created us after his own image. That it means he wants his character to be in that image. He wants himself to come and have fellowship with that image that he created us to be like him, and his own character to come into him and also visit us and have fellowship with him. And that is the primary purpose of his way in which him making us in his own image. In saying so, you know how the Lord has also wanted us to know that he has not only put us in a you know, state of affairs where his body, that in which as a temple, or what you call an outer shell, outer shell that we have put his life, God has put his life into, the breath that he has put us into, put himself into, with his breath breathing into us. Do you know that you're breathing God's breath? He's the one who put that breath into your life, even if you like it or not, even if you accept it or not. The very reason you are breathing that very breath is from God. If He didn't breathe that life into you, and He didn't put that seed of life into you, that when you were born from, or created, or was made coming out of your mother's womb, it was a breath of God that came into that very seed that He created from the mother's womb to come into life and come out and be, you know, in existence today. That is why that very existence, the Lord had called it out from Genesis chapter 8, 22, was called it out to be, you know, and He said, and that is the only way it will exist, and that is the only way it will end. So if we accept that, if we know that, if we can come into enlightenment with that, then the rest of the story is from God and God alone. It is possible only with God and none other. And that is the purpose behind it. So the Lord has given us all some desires. You know, all of us want to do well in life. Yeah, that is the first goal. Everybody wants to be blessed in life. Everybody wants to have goal and purposes to be fulfilled. And, you know, in order to do that, we have to know where we are at, where we are going, and what is the purpose, you know, in our lives to live here on earth. As we say that, you know, we know that all have our own desires as well. According to, you know, Psalm 37 verse 4, it says, the Lord shall give you the desires of your heart, and it has to be in accordance with His will and His word. So when we talk about seed faith, the seed comes from the very word of God. That is the only way, and the measure of faith we have has to work in our lives through the faith that comes through the seed that is bestowed upon our lives through His word. That is why it's very important for us to have that relationship with our Savior, the relationship with the Lord, our Creator, in having His word coming into us. The word dwelt upon us, you know, come, you know, came into the life, into the world, and dwelt, you know, in us too. When we accept Him as our Lord and our Savior, it is His word that came into the world, and in His spirit He comes and dwells within us. And then we have the abiding Savior, the one who can forgive us of our sins and our sicknesses, coming through into our lives and living in us through His Holy Spirit. And then when we read His word, they have said, even if you cut the pages of the very Bible, the pages are being cut off, it will cry out with the blood crying out of each page, which is the blood of Jesus Christ. That is the powerful way in which we can see, you know, right from the beginning to the end, from the Old Testament to the New Testament. Old Testament, every single, you know, word in which it came out was pointing out to Jesus into the New Testament. And that is a, you know, focus we have, you know, what was foretold in the Old Testament came into being and was fulfilled in the New Testament through our Lord and Savior Jesus Christ. So that is why, although the enemy comes to steal, kill, and destroy, the Lord Jesus Himself said, I have come to give life, and that is more abundantly. And that is the life we are talking about in seed, faith, you know, and harvest. Seed, you know, time and harvest is called a very much of a blessing that comes from God Himself through the seasons that we live here on earth. So seed time and harvest is the very first verse of, you know, where God has said from Genesis 8, verse 22, that seed time and harvest the Lord has given to us, just like Jesus said that I have come to give life, and that is more abundantly, comes from the Lord Jesus Himself. There's none other that can give us this seed time and harvest. What we sow in our lives through our living, what we do, what we say, how we, you know, give glory to God through our lives, in our thinking, in our lifestyle, in what we say and do, how we honor Him, how we please Him, how we live this life to become a testimony to our Lord and our Savior. It's all been written down. You know, that is the book of life, and the book of life itself, when we accept Him as our Lord and Savior, and book of remembrance, when it's all opened in front of us, when we stand face to face, when this life is over with us, when our season is over here on earth with us, every one of us. And it is a very, very warning situation in all our lives. You know, why this Creator being that we are in has to now come into that focus of knowing that this God who created us has a plan and a purpose, and we are going to stand in front of Him being accountable for that plan and purpose to be fulfilled in our lives. And we have to know, we have to pursue that, we have to come into His kingdom to fulfill that. It is not possible unless you enter into His kingdom to fulfill that plan and that purpose. That is why the Lord has said in Romans 8:28, for God's soul, all things work together for the good of those who love Him and are called according to His purposes. So when we love Him, all His purposes are also coming in alignment with Him, because He loves those who seek after Him, pursue after His will, and He will bring it to pass in our lives. And that is the focus. And eye hath not seen, ear hath not heard, neither has it entered into the heart of man, but God has prepared for them that love God and are called according to His purposes. Once again, His purposes. Many of us know that we love to pursue, all the blessings God has for us. Even if we believe it or not, we all like to be blessed. And in order for that blessing to follow us, we have to know the blesser. The blesser is only through the Lord God Almighty, the creator of heaven and earth. There is no other blessing that can come out of on its own. This earth, even people who, the Lord Himself reigns and shines on the good and the evil. That is how God is so good. He's a God of justice, God of mercy, God of love. And He reigns and shines on the good and the evil means that is how much of love and care and justice He has given to us with His grace and mercy while we are living this breath here on earth, even at this very moment. And while the time is there for seed time and harvest, let us find how we find this seed time and harvest in our lives to align with His will, align with His word, align with obedience to knowing who this Savior who can bless us immensely, abundantly, more than we could ask or think, above all that we could ask or think. So having said this, let us go into what the Lord has said in Matthew 7:7. Seek and, when we ask and we will receive, seek and you shall find, and knock and it shall be opened unto you. These are all promises of God. Now, when we ask and we shall receive means, how do we ask? We cannot ask amiss. Amiss means we do not ask, out of God's will, besides, or that does not align with God's will. It is very important when we ask of God. There's a perfect will and a permissive will. When we are asking God, we have to say, Lord, let thy will be done. And even though this is my desire, give me what is in your will according to my desire to fulfill what I ask of you. Then we are in a safe place with our request. Otherwise, when we ask amiss means God can even, sometimes we are so bombarding heaven to give what we want, God can still sometimes let you get it. It's called the permissive will, but give leanness upon your soul. That means the leanness upon your soul means when God permits that is not in alignment with His will and His word, and He will still yet permit sometimes because you bombarded Him so much, He wanted it so much, and you want to have that your way to get it. And when you get it, you won't have fulfillment in it. Somehow you find you had asked the wrong thing. Now it's not been a blessing to you, and leanness is coming upon your soul over it. And that is why, my dear friends, when we ask, we have to know according to God's will. That's why, let thy will be done on earth as it is in heaven. Even Jesus, when he prayed, he always yielded himself to the Father's will. He let thy cup pass away from me, but not my will, but thy will be done. Even before he went to the cross, Jesus prayed like that. If Jesus would pray like that himself, the third, second in the Trinity, Father, Son, and the Holy Spirit, Jesus being the Son of the living God, he had to go to his Father and get permission from his Father, even being, the Son and living in his Spirit, coming in the flesh, in the God image, God himself, all three in the Trinity. If you understand the Trinity, all three in one, that he represented himself here on earth. If he could pray like that, how much more should we? How much more should we align with God's will, his word, his promises that are yea and amen in Christ just to become ours? There's nothing that can hurt us by surrendering our will to him. It will never hurt us. it will only keep us safe, sound, and with His will to bless us. So do not be afraid in surrendering your will to God, in surrendering and saying, let your will be done through your prayers, with your requests. And also seek and you shall find. You know, when we seek His kingdom, we will find, and the Lord, you know, coming into our lives with His kingdom, He enters into us with His kingdom life, with His kingdom power and authority within us. There is much of the power and strength that comes into Him by when we seek His kingdom coming into us. That is what it means. And also, knock and it shall be open unto you. So what it means is the Lord is always knocking at the door of our hearts, especially to those that do not know Him, when they are still praying and asking and not having a relationship with Him. He wants you to begin that relationship with Him. In doing that, He will always let you know you are His child, you are His son, you are His daughter. And in doing that, you will build that relationship on a one-on-one basis where He comes to fulfill His purposes in your life. And you, it will be like a father to a child, a mother to a child, like your parents having that relationship with you. You can talk to Him, you can reason out with Him, you can, you know, the Lord will come in with gifts that will come into you with discernment, with wisdom and knowledge and understanding, will guide and lead and guide you each step of the way. That is the way we build up that way in which God gives us that way. You know, even as He says this word, you know, ask and seek and, you know, receiving it through knocking on the door when we do that. So the Lord is the one who is in control of all of that. And also when He says that, He gives you the desires of our hearts. You know, all of us that are in ministry, all of us that are in business, all of us that are in your profession, all of us that, you know, are still in university, schooling, whatever position you might be in, whatever age you might be in, it does not matter to the Lord. He takes you through that season with a plan and a purpose. And in doing that, He will align with you. He will come right beside you. He will fill you according to His will and His purposes to fulfill right through that time in blessing you. So if you are looking into excel in your ministry, excel in your business ventures, excel in your profession, wherever, whatever you might be go through in your path right now, you know, when you seek His kingdom first, all these things shall be added unto you. God will not withhold any good thing from the children of His care. You know, if God is for us, who can be against us? He is all there for you. He is all there to bless you, only to give that which is of His good, you know, ways in which He wants to bless you. And He will not withhold any good thing from the children of His care. That is how God is. That is who He is. He's a loving Savior. And so this is how the Lord wants us to be blessed and know who He is. And do not miss that, my dear friends. It does not matter now if you are going into a season of even senior years, and you have now ended, you know, going into retirement or boom, baby boomers years. These years now, it's where people are getting into, and also, you know, following that into many other years, the Lord has blessed you and provided for you. Like Caleb started his ministry at 85. Would you believe it? His age was 85 when the Lord called him out into that place of ministry. And so was so many others in the Bible. You know, by the time even Abraham and Sarah had been waiting for their first child to be born, 25 years later, Sarah was 90 and Abraham was 99. By the time they had their first baby, think about it, you know, what is not possible with man is possible with God. And that is how the waiting is. You know, they that wait upon the Lord shall renew their strength. They shall mount up with wings as eagle. They shall walk and not faint, run and not be weary. And what the Lord says here, there is strength in waiting. There is power in waiting. There is so much meaning in waiting. Waiting and patience go hand in hand. Patience is nothing negative about it. Patience is a blessing. If you can, work with your patience in waiting, there is such a blessing that comes out of it for a child of God. If you have that relationship with the Lord, there's the plan and a purpose that comes through with that blessing that comes with waiting and patience. Once you know both, and you are, you know, with His grace and mercy, has been able to maneuver through that, just like the verse I just quoted, you will see at the end what that meant, because you would see the blessing that is coming through. It's it will, you know, chase you and overtake you. That kind of a blessing is waiting at the end of it when you learn to wait upon the Lord. You know, there is such a blessing in it with patience. And these are characters of God. These are characters of willing to be willing and obedient, that when you do that, the Lord will always see you through. You know, never be afraid of, you know, something that is getting delayed with your promises. And He's the one who is able to fulfill those. Once He has promised you, he keep His promises. Those are all yea and amen in Christ Jesus. So that you will know, you know, what seed time and harvest means. So I want to remind you all that this very life we live here on earth with the breath that He put into our lives is the seed of the living God. At the end, through the seasons that we go through, just like a farmer does as he sows and the harvest time comes for reaping, we are going through these seasons right up to the time when we finish our life with our breath. The Lord is, you know, is the one who is in control of, and we also can work with the Lord in keeping it us and using it according to His will and His purpose and His timing. You know, He will give it to us even as He increased Hezekiah's life 15 more years. He will give you the desires of your heart in accordance with its will and its purposes, and He will fulfill it in our lives right up to the time we see Him face to face in fulfilling it with the harvest that takes place in our lives also, just like the farmer does also. So that is the way in which I know the Lord has been speaking to me about a seed time and harvest. This seed is of the Lord. The word of the living God is the primary seed in our lives. For that to happen in our lives, we have to accept the Lord as our Lord and our Savior, number one. We have to create that relationship with the Lord Jesus Christ. There's none other who can give. You know, Abraham was also an idolater. He was at the beginning, you know, living worshipping idols, but God called him out. At the end, he was called a friend of God. Imagine from where to where. Abraham was called a friend of God. That's how he grew. That's how far he went. In spite of his delays, in spite of his learning experience, in spite of his faults, making mistakes, he was able to come through victoriously to the place where God was able to call him a friend of God. That is what God wants all of us to come at the end of our journey as well, with seed time and harvest, right up to our time of harvest as well with our lives. So may the Lord bless this word for us as we are challenged in our own hearts and lives through the seasons He has given us. And His word be the very focus on our lives. As we grow in His word, we mature in His word, His word will keep us firm and strong as the foundation of the Lord Jesus Christ upon our hearts and lives. And He will see us through and fulfill His plan and purposes accordingly in our lives. So many of those that do not know the Lord, I would like to say this sinner's prayer and end it also praying for all of us. So thank you, Lord. Thank you. Thank you, Jesus, at this time. I, Lord, entrust, Lord Jesus, this word, Lord, and the many that have been listening to this word, Lord, especially to those who do not have the relationship with you yet, Lord, bring them, Lord Jesus, in, Lord, focus with you, Lord. Relationship begins only in accepting the Lord Jesus Christ as the Lord and the Savior. Thank you for dying for us on the cross of Calvary. Thank you for shedding your blood. Thank you, Lord, for your broken body, Lord. All those 5 to 7 wounds, I would call it extra, you know, nail-pierced hands, nail-pierced hands and feet and side, you know, the ribs being broken up, gushing out with the water and blood, and the crown of thorns and the lashes on his back. Oh, Lord, all of them, Lord, was for my sin, for my sicknesses, Lord, that you bore upon your body, Lord. Thank you, thank you, thank you, Jesus. for cleansing us with that blood you shed, and Lord, bringing us, Lord, eternity and salvation for us as you cleanse us and come into our lives, Lord Jesus, and write our names on the Lamb's Book of Life and the Book of Remembrance. Thank you for each and every one that have heard this word, Lord, and bringing them, Lord, in focus with you, and bringing them, Lord, into that way of salvation that you have provided for them. In Jesus' name we pray. Amen and amen. Thank you, Lord. அடுத்ததாக நாங்கள் சிஸ்டர் அருந்ததியை அழைக்க போகிறோம். அவரும் வந்து இரண்டாவது செய்தியை கொண்டு வருவார். சிஸ்டர் அருந்ததி,
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0: Praise the Lord. 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
2: மகேந்திரன்,
1: thank you lord, yes lord, it's been such a wonderful evening lord, with your power, with your praise, with your glory, with your presence, the way you have been coming and ministering lord, thank you jesus, because you have been lifted up, glorified and magnified lord, because when we put you first, when we give you that place lord of honor and praise, and how you come to minister lord to your people lord, through your presence, through the power of your Holy Spirit and the anointing power, Lord, has been breaking many yokes of bondage upon people, oh God, bringing them deliverance, Lord. And even these two sisters, Lord, who have joined right at the end of the very segment, Lord, it is no accident that you brought them, Lord, through the guidance of your Holy Spirit. And I pray, Lord, they would come and join us on Wednesdays as well, Lord, to pray together, Lord, for Sister Kavi Kavinda and Sister Shanti from Norway. Lord, we thank you for their calling and their burden, Lord, to share and pray and worship and also join us. Lord, now, Lord, as we, Lord, close this session, Lord, Father, this evening, Lord, we give, Lord Jesus, the wonderful way in which you have given us, Lord, such a praise and a time of praise and glory and honor to you, Lord. We give it back to you, Lord. Only, Lord, that you would bring forth that blessing, Lord, upon everyone that have joined, and Brother Mahindran, who has been with us right from the beginning to the end, to Lord support and be and pray and Lord, working together, Lord, along with the Lestri and Sister Rita, Lord. This is not of us, Lord. This is of you. This is of the power of your Holy Spirit, leading and guiding us, Lord, and doing what they are doing, Lord, to, Lord, even continue to go on, Lord, into the networks, Lord, with YouTube and Facebook, Lord. We do not take this light. This is of your work. This is of your kingdom power, Lord, how it's extended, Lord Jesus, that the people that are not listening at the moment could also go in and listen after this, Lord, after the program is over. So we thank you, Lord, for all the recordings and all the coordination of the programs between them, all of them working together as one, Lord. So we thank you, praise you, bless you, glorify you in Jesus' name. Now I thank you, Lord, for Sister Grace, who came and Lord opened up Lord Jesus in praise and worship, and also her devotional. We thank you, Lord, for her bringing her in, Lord, and making her a blessing to many, Lord, as you would prepare her, Lord Jesus, and also use her, Lord, in your kingdom, Lord. Thank you for that blessing, and use her mightily, and cover her under your precious blood. Protect her, Lord, along with her family, Lord, and we give you all honor and glory and praises, Lord, accordingly. Now I pray, Lord, as a thank you for ministry came from Sister Dolly. In spite of her throat, she has been now able to sing again, Lord, despite of that smoke that is going on because of the wind direction going from Kelowna to Alberta. Lord, for the smoke, Lord, for the far from the fires, Lord, especially when she has the Lord a little bit of a problem with her throat and all that, she was able to sing and bring forth honor and glory to you and worship, Lord, and prayed for the workers. We thank you for that. Also, Lord, as I came along and prayed for the hearers, Lord, and this is the criteria in which you work, Lord, as we pray, as we wait upon, as we prepare their souls, Lord. You're working through your spirit, Lord, and we thank you, Lord, for that, Lord, and also, Lord, for the first word that came, and also Sister Mary Thangalingam's Kavithai, Lord Jesus, the poetry that came, Lord Jesus, such a beautiful way. So you have given her such a talent to write, Lord, the words that came through with the guidance of your Holy Spirit, to put it down on paper, Lord, written and read, Lord, of the power of the Holy Spirit emanating and working through her, Lord, and bless her mightily. Give her more of your words, more of your wisdom to come through, Lord, to honor and glorify you. Bless her, call, bless her family, and protect her as well. And as a thank you, Lord, for the way you are working, Lord, through the word of the ministry that has been coming through, Lord, as I opened it up with the first word, Lord Jesus, that you gave through, Lord Jesus, for the way, Lord, only your Holy Spirit is able to do that. Lord, we thank you for that, Lord Jesus. Seed time and harvest, Lord, belong to us, number one. Many people attach it to the money and all the blessings that they can receive. But, Lord, first of all, our life has to, Lord, first come through, Lord, as our seed time and harvest. What we sow is what we reap, Lord, according to the harvest time, good and the bad, evil and the good. Everything comes out of us when we honor and serve you, Lord, in spirit and in truth. That is when, Lord, we come before you, Lord, for seed time and harvest. So we thank you, Lord, for that opening of the word to, Lord, touch many and open up their hearts and lives. We also thank you for Sister Arundhati's message as well, Father. Lord, even as Lord Jesus, you have said to us, Lord, first, Lord Jesus, when we, Lord, come to you, Lord, and honor you and love you and worship you, Lord Jesus, and love the Lord thy God with all thy heart, mind, body, soul, and spirit, Lord, and to love our neighbors as thyself, that is your word. When we obey, when we follow that, when we live that, Lord, then we are automatically, Lord Jesus, coming into the realm of that way. We become such a blessing, Lord. The candle of the Lord, as you call it, Lord, and the epistles of God written up, read of men and written of God. So we thank you, Lord, for the way you move through the people, Lord, that they live it and glorify you through that, Lord, and also become that peaceful people that people can read and know that they are a different people of peace, Lord, that would come through them. Thank you for that challenging word as well, and a blessing, Lord. Many would be blessed by it, Lord. Bless her, Lord, and her call and her ministry, and her, also for the burden she carries, Lord, for the young people and the ministry and all the prayer lives you have given to her, Lord. Protect her, keep her, lead her, and guide her, and use her mightily, I pray in Jesus' name. And for the wonderful way, Lord, the second message, Lord, is continuing to be such a wonder, working power of the Holy Spirit, working, Lord, this time, Lord Jesus, to do with Esther and Mordecai. What a difference they make, oh God, for the wonderful people of God, the God of Israel coming through a woman of God, using and made a difference with her, Lord, where she was, Lord, inside that very kingly place, Lord, as a queen. That, Lord, even though she was not, Lord, she was put in place to see through her uncle. Oh, Mordecai had put her in place through God's guidance, and in a place at a time such as this, she was used, Lord. And if she could be used at a time such as this as a woman of God, it is an eye-opener for all the women to see that, and also for the men through Mordecai. But if not for Mordecai, Esther wouldn't have been where she was, and he was the instrument behind that. So let all the men be challenged by that very way, Lord, in which you, how you come through, Lord, big purposes to be fulfilled, because they are yielded to you, they see through your eyes and be used by your kingdom principles, Lord, as they're obedient to your word and they carry with your burden and your spirit upon their lives. So we thank you for that challenging word, Lord, and it goes forth, Lord, into the YouTube and Facebook and other networks. Let them be challenged, let them be convicted upon their hearts, Lord, to work, Lord, with the word that is being going forth to challenge their hearts to make a difference, Lord, between men and women. I pray in Jesus' name. Also, thank you for Pastor Anton Rasenheim's word once again. As he talked about the Holy Spirit, Lord, we cannot accomplish nothing, Lord, nothing whatsoever can we accomplish with what's said and done, except the Spirit of the living God coming through the anointing power of the Holy Spirit to accomplish that task which you have sent to us, Lord, to this world. When you went, Lord Jesus, you said, I will send forth the Spirit upon you, and you will become witnesses unto me. And that is what's going on right at this time until you come for us, Lord. And you are fulfilling that, Lord, even through these networks, Lord, that you have called it out as the end days of ministry. You are making such a difference, Lord. And even with Pastor Simone Stanley, Lord, even as it goes, it is going to make such a difference, Lord, challenging many hearts, especially in the lethargic states where they are in churches, in ministries, in our calls, everywhere, Lord. People are taking a backstake, literally in a backsliding state, Lord, where they don't pray enough, they don't challenge their hearts enough, they don't do enough for the kingdom, even though they have the calls, Lord. Father, challenge them and bring them back, Lord, into the fold. Use them mightily, Lord. Make a difference, Lord, as you are coming soon, and prepare the church accordingly, I pray. In Jesus' name I pray. Amen and amen.
2: Amen. Amen. Thank you, Sister Rajani Alangarmani, for closing prayer. அதாவது வருகிற திங்கக்கிழமை என கொத்தாசுவரும் பர்வதங்களுக்கு நேராக நித்திய வெளிச்சியோடு நிகழ்ச்சி நடக்கின்றது. 7.5 மணியிலிருந்து 8 மணி

0: believe that you are a child of God. 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
1: Under that.